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1: 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They can help you move, so get up and dance with me.

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She make me feel so good, love. I wanna say she make me feel alright. Cops walking down my street. Why'd you come to my house? You knock upon my door.